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It's Keith Sweat. 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Mm-hmm.

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It's Keith Sweat. Just want to say thanks, Baton Rouge, for checking into the Sweat Hotel on 104.1 The Vibe.

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Your girl, Sharon. Up next, they're back with the laughs. The Steve Harvey Morning Show is coming up next on The Vibe.

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Chris Brown Residuals is next. Your girl Sharon, here's Music Just Friends.

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Your girl, Sharon. The Steve Harvey Morning Show is coming up next. Don't miss the Strawberry Letter and more right here on the all-new 104.1 The Vibe.

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Your girl, Sharon. Up next, they're back with the laughs. The Steve Harvey Morning Show is coming up next on The Vibe.

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Leon Thomas and Chris Brown Mutt, your girl Sharon. Here's next to Club.

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Your girl, Sharon. The Steve Harvey Morning Show is coming up next. 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

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We're giving you all the R&B you need right here. 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

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Your girl, Sharon. Up next, they're back with the laughs. The Steve Harvey Morning Show is coming up next on The Vibe.

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Your girl Sharon, the Steve Harvey Morning Show is coming up next. 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

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Kehlani with Folded, your girl Sharon. Here's High Five, I Like the Way.

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0: 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Oh, yeah.

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Your girl, Sharon. Up next, they're back with the laughs. The Steve Harvey Morning Show is coming up next on The Vibe.

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Your girl, Sharon. Up next, they're back with the laughs. The Steve Harvey Morning Show is coming up next on The Vibe.

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Chris Brown residuals. It's your girl Sharon. Here's Lauryn Hill, Doo-Wop.

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0: Now, one and only, Steve Harvey, got a radio show. Damn, man, back in business too, man. Whew. Man, how good is God? I mean, really, if you think about it, in spite of all that's going down in your life, first of all, it could be worse. But secondly, sometimes you have to remember, and I've just had to have this conversation with myself this morning. That's how I'm fresh on this one right here. When a challenge faces you, are you going through a difficult moment or you didn't hit a bump in the road? In the middle of that, if you can manage to be grateful, it would take you a long way. Gratitude is a powerful resource. If you can be grateful in the middle of it, gratitude is a powerful resource. When it's dim for you and it got a little bumpy on the road, and you ran into some obstacles and you done ran up into some detour signs and your journey ain't smooth as it was last week or last year, you gotta be grateful for the things that are going right and that have gone right, and for the thing that's wrong right now to get right. Man, can I share that with you? Man, is that a tough one to learn? It is for me. It has been one of my toughest challenges, is to learn how to be grateful, because it's a powerful resource, but how to be grateful in moments of despair when it ain't going right. See, here's a mistake I would make. See, when something go wrong, I want to focus on the wrong so much in an attempt to fix it. But even then, the focus ain't always in the fix it. The focus becomes, man, this is bad. Man, I can't believe this is happening. Why does this keep going down? That doesn't fix anything. You know, milling over it, going over what's wrong, explaining it, sharing it with your friends, you know, making it sound worse than it is, tell the story for pity from other people. All of that right there has nothing to do with the fix. Sometimes you're just mulling over it. You're just making it worse. You're just making it a bigger problem. You're manifesting it into your atmosphere. You're putting it out there in your spirit. Now, all of a sudden, it consumes your day. Next thing you know, you're having a bad day. If you're having a bad day, it's because you've been having some bad thoughts. So what I've had to learn how to do, and what I'm working on this morning, is I'm working on this situation that done cropped up. I was going kind of smooth here for a minute, and now I done got real bumpy in the road. You know, and all this here. So what I'm thinking about now, though, is even though I've hit a bump in the road, and even though I done ran into a detour, and even though I've hit this lull, I'm going down into a valley, I ain't up on the peak, can I not still be grateful for all the things that God has given me, for all the things he's done for me, for all the things he's brought me through, and realizing that even this that's happening to me again is going to pass too. He gonna get me through that too. Come on, man. God is a good God, man. It's a lot to be grateful for. So while I'm tripping on this bump in the road I done hit, what I gotta remember is all the things he's done for me. And like I say, my saying is joy and depression cannot reside in the same place. So instead of being down about this new bump in the road, if I'm constantly filling my mind with the thoughts of how good he's been to me, of what all he's done for me, of all the things he's brought me through, of all the blessings he's presented me with. When I go down that list, I really don't have a lot of time to mull over the situation. Now, do I have to fix this bump in the road? Of course I do. Are there some things I'm going to have to do to straighten it out? Of course it is. But Steve, just go on and get the business of doing it and straighten it out. What you mulling over and worrying about it for? You know, old people, I heard old people say something when I was growing up in the church. They say, if you're going to pray about it, don't worry about it. But if you're going to worry about it, don't pray about it. That's an amazing thing. And prayer just happens to be my weapon of choice. Now, it ain't always been that way. I want you to understand that. My first weapon of choice was, you do it to me, I do it to you. You call me out, I call you out. You say something bad about me, I've tried to find you and say something bad about you. That was my weapon in the past. How did that work out for you, Steve? Not so good. Because you know what? I spent a lot of time fighting back, kicking back, swinging back, when I could have spent all that time climbing. See, all you're trying to do at the end of the day, folks, is have a better life than the one you got. All you're trying to do is improve your position in life. You know, it's not my business to make sure you don't get where you're going. I ain't got no time for that. It's not my job to assure that you ain't as high as me. I ain't got no time for that. Your real mission and purpose is to have the best life that you can have, to ascend to the highest plateau that you can get to make your family as comfortable as you can, to provide as much as you can for your family, but legally. See, those of us that are sitting up here trying to come up with sideways, you can ask a couple million men sitting in prison today how they wish they hadn't have done that. And they'll tell you, oh, man, I wish I never had did it. I knew not to go down there. Something told me not to go down there. Man, if I could change things, I would. But they sitting somewhere doing some time that had they made another decision, they wouldn't have to do. Now, that don't make them throw away people. Nah, man, because everybody make mistakes. And God is in the forgiving business. And some of us have done some things that really broke the law and a whole lot of other things and deserve to do some time. But through the grace of God, we didn't. But now we sit up here and we pass judgment on people who got to do some. Man, I don't care. I don't care what you've done. God can forgive anything. But our position, our motivation in life is to try to have the best life we can have and provide for those around us and make it comfortable. If that's your ambition, you don't have time to worry about or concern yourself with another person. And I wasted time doing that. And that's not the way to get it done. It's simply mind to your business. Taking care of you and getting yourself right and tight is 24/7. So that's a full-time job. So what I had to learn was, and what I've, the reason I've chosen prayer as my weapon of choice now, is that now prayer helps me that I don't have to fight back. Now, if I get cornered, I'm going to fight you. I ain't even going to lie to you. And I'm still working on some things that trigger me, you know. So I'm slowly getting better at that. But I've learned that my weapon of choice is prayer now. So when it happens ugly for me, I pray about it. When it get tight and dismal for me, I pray about it. And the thing about prayer, man, is prayer changes things. Yes, it does now. Read about it and try it. That's the deal, okay? Come on. Prayer is a wonderful weapon.
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2: Hey, weekend warriors. 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Hop in. Let's go for a ride in the Nissan Armada Pro 4X. 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

0: up, wake up. It's Monday, y'all. It is Monday, September the 14th. You know what day it is. You know what day it is. September the 14th. This is the Steve Harvey Morning Show. I am Nephew Tommy holding it down with Shirley Strawberry, Carla Farrell, Mississippi Monica, and Kia Junior Boy Spates. Yes, sir. It is Monday, September 14th, and I am a proud papa. It is my daughter's. It is Sydney's birthday, 22 years Aww. Old. Sydney Miles.
1: Happy birthday, Sydney.
0: Sissy, what we call her. It is Sissy's birthday, 22 years old, doing her thing in grad school. I'm so proud of her. We proud parents over here, so.
1: Oh, yeah.
0: Happy birthday to the baby girl.
2: She's so smart mm-hmm. and beautiful, getting all that from her mother.
3: Yeah, everything from her mother.
0: Man, let me tell y'all something. In New York, if y'all listen, these apartments are just too expensive, okay? Y'all have lost y'all mind in New York with these apartments. Good God.
2: They just close their eyes and price the rent, right?
0: And just throw something on the wall. What it say? $6,000? That's what it is, $6,000.
1: Okay, we'll go with that. Yeah.
2: Mm-hmm. But you know what? The Big Apple. Ain't no place like it. I love New York. Love it.
0: Great place to be. I love New York. You know, when we lived there, I couldn't get enough of it.
2: Me too. I love
1: greatness,
2: it.
1: Greatness.
2: I love
1: something
2: it.
1: Something to do 24/7. That's what I like.
0: I was hitting Broadway plays at 2 o'clock in the daytime. I was going to matinee shows. I was doing it.
2: Doing it big. Mm-hmm. I love the people. A lot of times people say, are there people nice in New York? And people have never been. And I'm like, I don't know where that came from.
1: They really are, though. Yeah.
2: They are so nice.
1: They really are nice.
0: I love the people in New York.
2: I love New York.
1: They're real people. Yeah. They are real. No fakeness about them.
2: Yep. No. Got love.
0: They're hard workers. Everybody got their hustle on.
1: And they're family oriented. Yeah. Mm-hmm. They love their families. Yeah. They do things with their families. Which is what I
0: love
1: about
0: New
1: it.
0: York.
1: Mm-hmm. Mm-hmm. And the shopping is great. And the food is great. What
2: and
1: more
2: like
1: do you need?
2: Say, yeah. You can make it there. You can make it anywhere.
1: New York, anywhere. New York.
0: And you can get a slice at 2 or 3 o'clock in the morning. You can get a slice of pizza.
1: 24/7 City. Yes.
2: Yeah. Joe's Pizza, Junior's Cheesecake. We can go on.
0: Junior's Cheesecake. Mm-hmm. We can go on and on.
1: Yeah.
0: We love you, New York.
3: Yeah. Great city. Shout
4: Skin Tight.
1: Huh?
4: What? Skin Tight. That's just a friend of mine in New York.
1: And you call him Skin Tight?
4: His name's Skin Tight.
1: Why?
0: I ain't calling no man Skin Tight. I'm not finna do it.
2: Grown man.
4: Well, he listening right now. He y'all favorite.
0: Well, I'm not finna. What is his real name?
1: But how did he get that name, Junior?
4: When you see him, you'll know why.
1: He wears Skin Tight pants.
4: Skin is tight.
1: Oh, his skin is tight.
4: Yeah.
1: I don't know what that means, but.
2: What does that mean?
4: He's 60.
2: So?
0: What you doing with a 60-year-old friend?
4: I don't know. He in Harlem. That's all
1: well,
4: I know.
1: Shout out to Skin Tight. All right. Thanks.
0: Ain't nobody shouting out to no
1: I
0: Skin Tight.
1: I shouted him out. Coming up at 32 minutes after, we'll hear from the nephew, who is not Skin Tight, as he runs that prank back. Right
0: I ain't
1: after
0: loose
1: this.
0: Either now. I ain't loose either.
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0: The fall TV lineup is starting soon, and there are lots of great shows to stream right now. So let's talk about your TV habits. What's it like watching a movie or a show with your significant other? What's that like, guys? You guys are married.
1: Mm-hmm. It's the best.
0: What's that like?
2: Let me go first.
0: Well, Junior just went first. He said it was the best.
2: Ahead,
0: what are you saying, Junior? Because I'm not convinced.
1: Well, I can't say it's the worst.
3: So you're lying.
0: How do you really feel?
1: I didn't
0: say
1: I was lying.
0: So it's the best.
3: But you are.
0: You love watching movies with your wife.
1: Just because I work with y'all. Y'all don't know me. Just because I work with y'all.
0: We don't know you like that.
1: You don't know me like that. I said it's the best. I'm through. Go ahead, Tommy.
0: Okay. All right. Tommy.
2: You know what it is that she always walks in while I'm watching something. And then she wants me to fill her in on everything that has happened.
0: Mm-hmm.
2: When it's like, okay, hey, I'm on season two. I can't tell you a whole season and a half and try to catch you up. You're going to have to, what they doing? What they shoot at her for? Hey, I can't tell
0: you
2: all
0: this. Why you say that? Yeah.
2: Why is that? Not, is that his mom? No, that's his wife. But listen. You're messing this up for me, okay?
0: Uh-huh.
2: So that's the problem that we have. Now, when she's watching TV, it's, it's straight, housewives and
0: reality.
2: They catfighting, and it's just, it's like, oh my God, I can't watch it. I can't sit through this. Y'all doing too much. But then I just go in the kitchen and watch something in the family room.
0: I have a friend that, it's a female, my best friend, Debbie. When she's watching a movie, you cannot talk to her. Mm. She's so into the movie.
4: She doesn't pay attention.
0: She has no idea what's going on around her. That is crazy
2: to me. I like that.
0: She is
2: paying attention.
0: She's so into it. Yeah.
4: You know, for me, I think when me and my husband, okay, so when we decide that we're going to watch a show together, like, let's say.
1: It's the best of Stallone. Now, Samuel L. Jackson, why are we touching?
0: So just get all of it in before the movie. Got it. All right. Coming up next, it is The Nephew. Thank you, guys. With today's prank phone call right after this.
2: Yay, yay.
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1: Took you back with that one from Eugene Wilde. That's a whole jam right there. Yes. Got to get you home tonight. Good morning. I'm Beyonce Fox. Usher is coming up. Also, Auto Play. Take it back with some Punisher, Big Pun, and Joe. It's all on the way. Thanks for listening.
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1: Good morning, I'm Beyonce Fox. Groove Theory is coming up, and what's your request?
2: Tank. Thank you.
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I'm Beyonce Fox, reminding you not to miss the Strawberry Letter tomorrow morning on the Steve Harvey Morning Show.

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1: Coming up, music from Jaheim and new music from Jay Brown. Yeah, you know, the TSA is now allowing your friends, your family, relatives to say bye to you at the gate again. Yeah, like the pre-9/11 days. 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
1: Good morning, I'm Beyonce Fox. Coming up, I'm going to let you know how you can go out to Vegas and kick it, toast it up with two legendary producers. More on the way.

0: all knew 104.1 The Vibe, Baton Rouge's R&B and Back of the Day jams. On the way, music from Luther Vandross, and then we'll play the latest from Money Long. It's called Riches. Good morning, I'm Beyonce Fox. And we have your chance to see legendary super producers Jimmy Jam and Terry Lewis at the opening night of their residency in Las Vegas. Check this out. We're going to fly you and a friend to Vegas, where we'll hook you up with a hotel and VIP tickets for their show. Then you're going to head backstage for a toast with Jimmy Jam and Terry Lewis. Wow, that's big. 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

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I'm Beyonce Fox, reminding you not to miss the Strawberry Letter tomorrow morning on the Steve Harvey Morning Show.

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1: Could you play Aaliyah's song?
0: Of course, sweetie. After your Aaliyah request, I'll play some Keith Sweat. 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

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I'm Beyonce Fox, reminding you not to miss the Strawberry Letter tomorrow morning on the Steve Harvey Morning Show.

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It's Eric Bellinger with Cry in Front of You. Ladies, how many times has your man done that?

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0: 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Thank you. 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

0: people have spoken. We're giving you all the R&B you need right here. 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

0: 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Monica's on the way this afternoon. I'll play Miss Lauryn Hill for you. And the Fugees will be performing at the Global Citizens Festival that's happening in New York coming up on the 26th.
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I'm Beyonce Fox, reminding you not to miss the Strawberry Letter tomorrow morning on the Steve Harvey Morning Show.

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1: Happy to know that Jill Scott is doing better after testing positive for COVID-19. She had to reschedule some dates, so she's supposed to be in Texas performing tonight. 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
1: 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Yeah, nice way to cap off this Monday midday for you. That's going to do it for me. I'm Beyonce Fox. Thank you so much for listening. 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

0: 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Let's do Isn't She Lovely from Stevie Wonder coming up next. And some iHeartRadio Music Festival news for you coming up in a couple songs as well. Meanwhile, do me a favor, tell them who they're listening to.
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1: I have some Jimmy Jam, Terry Lewis news for you in a bit. Also, Usher, Alicia Keys, My Boo coming up musically. Let's do 112 and Cupid as well. And you know, we have your chance to see Jimmy Jam and Terry Lewis at the opening.

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$1 billion, with the B, dollars, will be wagered on NFL games through the 2026 campaign season. Has already begun, and I'll tell you what, some folks just really like

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0: 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Let's do one for the Steppers. Ara Kelly coming up in just a bit. Also some Global Citizen Festival news for you in a couple songs. And while we're doing R. Kelly, let's also do new music from Eric Bellinger, Cry in Front of You, in the next set too. So yes, our iHeartRadio Music Festival folks all get together with everybody at Global Citizen Festival, and it is happening again this year in Central Park, New York City, the 26th of this month. 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
0: Well, I'm doing just fine. How about you?
2: 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Thank you.
0: Well, that's awesome. 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
2: This is Patrice.
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2: Well, thank you.
0: You are more than welcome. Which one can I play for you this afternoon?
2: Can we play Al Green, Let's Stay Together?
0: Patrice, I'll play it right after this one from Chris Brown.
2: All right. Thank you, sweetheart. Enjoy the rest of your week. Be safe. 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
1: Mr. T is in the news. Let's talk about that in just a bit. And some more music, too. October London, Silent Treatment, Billie Jean, Michael, and more. So at 75, did you know iconic star Mr. T has surprised fans by confirming his engagement in a recent interview? That's right. He offered no details about his fiancée, but Mr. T, known for his roles in The A-Team and Rocky III, has kept his romantic life private since his divorce back in the 80s. The revelation comes ahead of a Netflix premiere of a documentary about his life. So, yeah, Mr. T, 75, and recently engaged. Congratulations.
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0: This is your R&B station, Baton Rouge's R&B, and back in the day jams, the all-new 104.7